Riding a bike is a fun and efficient way to get around town and campus, but the risk of a car-bike collision increases at dusk. Keep in mind lights and reflectors help prevent crashes. A helmet can save you from serious head injury, and the rules of the road apply to drivers and bicyclists alike. That means always yielding before entering a roadway, obeying traffic control devices, and watching out for vehicles, pedestrians, and yes, squirrels. So, in a nutshell, be courteous and be safe, Bears.

0: Her words weren't written under peaceful shade, but under fear for her life.
1: Everyone has inside a piece of good news.
0: For two agonizing years, she worried about being caught by the Nazis.
1: The good news is that you don't know how great you can be.
0: Though her story ended early, her words live on.
1: I don't think of all the misery, but of the beauty that still remains.
0: With her positive outlook, Anne Frank continues to fill us with hope. Hope. 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

She didn't just visit the sick and poor. 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
1: Everyone can rise above their circumstances if they are dedicated and passionate.
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0: Her words weren't written under peaceful shade, but under fear for her life.
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0: For two agonizing years, she worried about being caught by the Nazis.
1: The good news is that you don't know how great you can be.
0: Though her story ended early, her words live on.
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Thank you. This is a story of perhaps 1,000 years ago, the large immigration that took place in Kyushu, the Fukuoka city area. They came all the way from Silk Road, which will be, I think, Iran today. This is a story of coming into strange country, Japan. The reason probably they came to seek for happiness and prosperity. Korokan, which is the name of the building they discovered by excavation. This is called Korokan Suite. There's two parts, Korokan and prayer.

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0: Ooh la la.
1: Ooh la la. Good morning, Sherry.
0: Good morning, Jim. How are you?
1: I'm doing well. How are you doing?
0: It's a double visor day today.
1: Double visor day. It's that kind of weather here in Brunswick.
0: Yeah, too hot for a hat. You got to go with a visor. Let the breezes blow.
1: This is WBOR Brunswick. You are listening to Marital Grievances. I'm Jim Mason.
0: I'm Sherry Mason. We're glad to be here with you today.
1: And we are doing a call and response show. And that was the start for me. Longtime listeners would know that we just go back and forth and we start with a song and then the person responds some way that it sparked, the previous song had sparked them. It could be lyrics, it could be music, it could be a feel. Who knows?
0: Who indeed? Well, I think I have a theory about why you picked that.
1: Why is that, Sherry?
0: I think you were feeling French.
1: I was feeling French.
0: Last weekend we were in Paris. That's why we missed the show. We
1: Wednesday,
0: had a good excuse.
1: On Wednesday we were in Paris.
0: Yeah, we weren't in Paris for very long. But it included Wednesday we were mostly in the sky.
1: Mostly.
0: Yeah.
1: But
0: Ooh la la. That's not a very French song.
1: It's not
0: though.
1: A very French. I thought about my first thought were songs about Paris, Texas. And I found a couple. One of them I sort of liked, but it was like over 5 minutes. I'm like, it's too long to
0: that's
1: start.
0: That's an aggressive way for a call and response.
1: That's an aggressive way to start a song. And I'm just like, it's an okay song. And then I'm like, what about French lyrics? And I thought about Acadian Driftwood, which we've done before. And then I just was like, and then I sort of stumbled on, Ooh la la.
0: Ooh la la.
1: Ooh, la, la. That ooh, was la, la. The Hop Slop string band.
0: Hog Slop.
1: Featuring the Brothers Comatose.
0: You love a featuring. You love a featuring.
1: I
0: it
1: do.
0: Doesn't say featuring.
1: It
0: actually.
1: Doesn't. It's just a.
0: It includes them.
1: It includes them.
0: I think there's probably bitter negotiations about whether the word featuring needs to be included or not.
1: I think it's more of an algorithmically potpourri of how things are described as featuring.
0: Algorithmically potpourri. All right, we'll take that under advisement.
1: Yeah, all right. So what's your response here?
0: My response is this song by Uncle Lucius. It's called The Light.
1: Do you know anything about Uncle Lucius?
0: I know more than you.
1: Oh, no.
0: Well, you probably researched Uncle Lucius. Play it. Play it, Jim.

0: Shovels and Rope.
1: I like Shovels and Rope.
0: Yeah.
1: Why'd you pick that song?
0: Well, before I give that information, that was Leaving Louisiana in the Broad Daylight. Before that was Uncle Lucius, The Light. Honestly, it was, I mean, I could be the Broad Daylight light connection, but really it was the sort of the propulsive nature of the Uncle Lucius song. It was just sort of like a little bit of a driving. It had heavy downbeats of guitar and it just put me in mind of Shovels and Rope.
1: And then you were picking.
0: And I'm like, I sort of thought around about some couple of things. I'm like, no, actually, let's just go with that first thought. And I just found one. And I did have to check to see if it was on our States playlist.
1: Yes. It could have been.
0: It could have been.
1: They have a lot of songs
0: that's
1: with
0: right.
1: States in the title.
0: But it was not. So it was safe to pick.
1: I really enjoy doing these call and responses because I feel like we have much more freedom. And we each get to put songs in. There's no veto power. There's no compromise.
0: No compromise whatsoever. Why'd you do The Light?
1: So I feel like this call and response might be us talking past each other more than usual. Because it was a similarly like random set of associations. I was looking at Ooh La La and I noticed the brothers Comatose and I thought about family members. Right. I was like, oh, brothers. Are there songs about brothers? Songs with brothers in them? And then I was like, oh, Uncle Lucius. And I knew I wanted to do an Uncle Lucius song. And then I discovered Uncle Lucius like two episodes ago. And I've peered into the rabbit hole without diving in yet. And so then I was playing some Uncle Lucius songs and that song, The Light, reminded me of some of the layering of music that had happened in Ooh La La with the, you know, a lot of instruments playing and the way they came together was nice. So that's why I picked that song.
0: Yeah, I think I've got at least one more pick, maybe two, that are really mostly just sort of based on the feel of the previous song.
1: Yeah. The tenuous connections.
0: Yes.
1: Tenuous connections. Yeah, so what'd you pick next? Oh, I picked next.
0: You picked next in response to the Shovels and Rope song.
1: Yeah. You got Hazeldine.
0: Yeah.
1: Hazeldine?
0: I would say Hazeldine.
1: I'm going to say Hazeldine, so listeners.
0: That's where you are.
1: With no compromise.
0: I'm lonesome without you.
1: I would be lonesome without you, Jim.

0: What a delightful song.
1: It's very funny.
0: That's Casey Musgraves.
1: Dry Spell, and before that was Hazeldine, or Hazeldine, as some might say.
0: Some might.
1: I'm Lonesome Without You. So what was up? What did you think about the, why was your pick?
0: Oh, it was the harmonies. Shuffles and Rope has great harmonies. Yeah. And that made me think, well, actually, the line of reasoning was, I noticed that the Shuffles and Rope song came from Busted Jukebox Volume 1. That was the album associated with it, which made me think about compilation albums. So I went in that direction, and then I saw Hazel, Dine, Dean, whatever. I've already forgotten which territory
1: whichever side I stuck, yeah, I staked that, out was definitely assume, right.
0: Read me as being consistent with that side, please, everyone. Insert consistent position here. So I wanted that harmony, and you know I love a female vocalist.
1: Everybody knows that.
0: Everybody knows that.
1: And I, like, the harmonies part is what I was thinking of. And I'm like, oh, I kept thinking of different groups that had harmonies like that. And I'm like, actually, why don't I just think about Lonesome?
0: Lonesome. Dry Spell. And boom.
1: There you go.
0: Yeah. That was a real fun song. Yeah. I enjoyed it.
1: It's got these fun lyrics to it. But strangely, my favorite part is at the end of the chorus when she goes, yep.
0: Well, I picked my next song because of the bass line. That song had really prominent bass. Mm-hmm. So it was the combination of the prominent bass and then the guitar sound. So that's what I was responding to.
1: All right. This next tour is going to get a little bleak.
0: It's going to get country. This is country. People come here for country.
1: And bleak.
0: And killing spouses. 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
2: Climate insurance.
3: Let's make the environment part of the debate.
2: Ah, there you go.
3: New PSAs. So that was bleak.
2: Yeah.
3: So, but it was country. We had cheating.
2: Yep.
3: We had drinking.
2: Yep.
3: We had
2: killing. And cheating was by best friend.
3: And a stranger.
2: Was a stranger in the first one?
3: Yeah, he followed the guy in the liquor store. He was behind the stranger.
2: Mm.
3: Yep. Come on, weren't you listening?
2: I was, but I missed it.
3: It's all right. It's all right. I'm here for you. I've got the details covered.
2: That's what you are. That's your
3: no
2: role.
3: No one ever.
2: That's your role in the marriage.
3: That's
2: the details.
3: My role.
2: Yeah. So it's a cold hard facts of life, but John Doe and the Sadies.
3: Yeah, I told you that the reason I went there was because of a definitive bass, and then I was listening to the song, and it didn't have a definitive bass at all. But the Sadies have a twangy sort of surf rock country spaghetti western bass-driven sound.
2: Yeah.
3: Often, not in that particular song. But when I heard the song, I was like, oh, hello. Hello, we need this song. Yeah.
2: Yeah, and mine, obviously. The song thematically fit. It's the first song I thought of, the only one I was going to do. And it also hit all the same beats. And the Felice Brothers have a similar sound.
3: So is this now two songs that you do with your band? Do you do this, the Whiskey in My Whiskey, with your band?
2: Not. It is in like our second tier.
3: Okay. It's the encore.
2: Yeah.
3: Music. All right. I was wondering if you were trying to blur the boundaries here.
2: No. Okay. Not intentionally.
3: All right. Well,
2: I mean, I'm not above doing such things.
3: it would be okay. It's not a vile, low thing to do. Well, I could have gone in a lot of directions.
2: Yep.
3: The place I was immediately going to go was via Chicago. Dreamed about killing you again last night.
2: Yep.
3: It felt all right to me. It's like, if we're going to keep on this murdering spree.
2: Right.
3: But we've played that song once. I mean, it was a long, long

0: but not a person. I thought I'd get away from murder. And so a deer dies in this, in a dream.
1: Yeah.
0: So dream killing led me to this song. It's called Favorite by Nico Case. And it's a great song.
1: It's a great song.

0: That it was Sarah Shook and the Disarmers.
1: Sarah Shook is now known as River Shook,
0: yeah.
1: It appears, and goes by they/them pronoun.
0: Yep.
1: You know, I have a bone to pick with you, Jim.
0: All right.
1: I find myself, I really enjoyed that song.
0: Okay.
1: Thank you for that song.
0: You're welcome.
1: I don't like it when you sneak new artists unbeknownst to me into a playlist, and I like it.
0: This is not the first time we have...
1: Wait, you've snuck this Sarah Shook and the Disarmers into a playlist before?
0: Uh-huh.
1: When? Where was I?
0: You were here.
1: I don't believe it.
0: Yeah,
1: I'll have to... I was your other wife.
0: Yeah, go back and look at the archives.
1: Oh, God, you have done the research, too.
0: Well, actually, I didn't at this time, because I didn't go back and, like, what show was that in? But we have.
1: Okay, well...
0: Because I know that they are a North Carolina artist.
1: Oh, of course you do. Of course you do. We have a number of North Carolina artists on here. I'm sure you've been cataloging it.
0: One might catalog things like that.
1: One might not. Some among us might, and some among us might not. That's what makes this a great pairing. Anyway, despite myself, you know, it's a sign of my open-mindedness that I am willing to like songs.
0: That's another thing that the listeners know about you. That your attention to detail and your open-mindedness.
1: Open-mindedness are the hallmarks by which I am known. Yeah, well, all right. Luckily, my response is to bring us right back into the rut. I can drag us back into a rut like one else.
0: And so I remembered them as an artist that had sort of that voice.
1: Yeah, that deep voice. That great voice.
0: And sort of like a propulsive voice.
1: You're using the word propulsive a lot today.
0: Yeah,
1: this is like more uses of propulsive per episode than ever before. Make sure that's a part of the tags and the meta tags so that everyone can find it that
0: hashtag
1: way.
0: Hashtag propulsive.
1: Oh, God.
0: Yeah.
1: listeners, if you know how to reach us, we may have found a way to circumvent the disappearing archives. So if you want to have epic all-time access to some of our shows, I think we've figured out the technology to do that.
0: Yep. But we're going to keep moving on with epic.
1: Epic. Epic ruts.
0: Nobody's, I don't know. This artist is just epic.
1: Not a rut. Well, how about this? An epic artist covering another epic artist.
0: Yep.
1: So double epic.
0: Double epic.
1: Epic squared.
0: It's an epoch.
1: Oh, geez. You didn't.

0: That was Tim O'Brien, Farewell Angelina.
1: I'm unfamiliar with that song, that Dylan song.
0: You've never heard that song before?
1: I don't think so.
0: Wow, that's one of my favorites.
1: It's a great song. Yeah. I mean, the lyrics are great.
0: That goes without saying. That was two Bob Dylan covers in a row. First one was Dolly Parton.
1: Yep. Epic.
0: Epic. Don't Think Twice. You know, I really, in my mind, I think of that song more as a Joan Baez song, which, I mean, I know Dylan wrote it, but I just sort of, I know lots of people have covered it, but I sort of think of that as the first.
1: Well, we have a playlist that we've never, we start all these playlists and some of them just don't get traction and some of them take off like wildfire, and it's very, from the outside, you wouldn't predict it.
0: Yeah.
1: At the time that we come up with the playlist, it's not obvious which ones it's going to be. But this was a who did it better. But even choosing which versions of Don't Think Twice, It's All Right.
0: Yeah.
1: I mean, you look up that song and everyone has covered it in every way. I mean, I think that is true of probably a lot of Dylan songs.
0: Yeah. And we have also, I don't know if we don't have a playlist, but we have certainly talked about doing a Dylan covers show.
1: Yeah.
0: Because so many people cover Dylan.
1: It's true. True indeed.
0: Like Tim O'Brien.
1: Yeah. Who was Tim O'Brien?
0: Tim O'Brien's is a sort of a modern bluegrass player. He's very well known.
1: He's also a writer.
0: Yeah.
1: Not this guy.
0: Not this guy.
1: I don't think it's the same guy.
0: No. But he did a whole album of Dylan covers, Red on Blonde. That's just, it's really great.
1: Mm-hmm.
0: And
1: is he a redhead?
0: I don't think so.
1: Okay. I wonder why he named it that.
0: Yeah, I don't know.
1: Oh, we got to do some research. Stay tuned, listeners.
0: Stay tuned.
1: We pop it in the show notes, if we had show notes.
0: Well, maybe one day.
1: Maybe one day. Maybe one day. That's something to aspire to. Actually, I have a lot of things higher on the list to aspire to than having
0: show
1: notes.
0: And the odds that you, even if we had easy access to do it, that you, after the show, would put
1: stuff
0: into
1: love you very much. I don't know why we're going down this area of discussion. I don't see it as fruitful. I think it is potentially fight causing, and I would back away.
0: That's fair.
1: Well, we've had a great morning with you. The seniors are going to come in any minute now. We were expecting to be interrupted at any moment. Seniors are doing 24-hour shows here.
0: College senior.
1: We figured we 8 to 9 might be
0: still available.
1: Safe.
0: Yeah.
1: Cheer on the graduating seniors. Thanks for your years of dedication to WBOR, and we are wishing you great things.
0: Yeah. So what are we finishing on, Cher?
1: Well, we said farewell to Angelina, and Angeline is the song. It's by the Jayhawks. We don't play Jayhawks enough on the show. You'd think we would play it more, but
0: I just don't lease the rights to them enough.
1: Yeah. So this is a great song. It's upbeat, and I hope to see you all next weekend.
0: This is WBOR, Brunswick. You've been listening to Marital Grievances, and have a good remainder of your weekend. It's lovely out there if you're up this part of the way.
1: And thanks for being with us. I've really had a good time.
0: Me too.
1: Despite everything.
0: As usual.
1: As usual. Play it.

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This is the collective of elf intelligence formerly known as Grimes, and you're listening to WBOR Brunswick.

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So different and so new, was like any other, until I met you. And then it happened. It took me by surprise. I knew that you felt it too. I could see it by the look in your eyes.

magic moment.

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Hey, baby, why won't you dance with me? This magic moment, so different and so new, was like any other until I met you. 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

You are listening to WBOR Brunswick 91.1 FM, and welcome to my swan song. This is Jacob. I am the station manager, or one of, here at WBOR. And to start us off, for the rest of the day, there will probably be some breaks in there. But to start us off, we're going to go with some classical guitar. And specifically, we'll have a few John Fahey records. We'll start it off with the Transfiguration of Blind Joe Death, and then Days Have Gone By, Volume 6, and then maybe, if we have time, some of the Great Santa Barbara Oil Slick. Here we go. Transfiguration of Blind Joe Death. First song, Beautiful Linda Getchell. Hope you enjoy.

0: Her words weren't written under peaceful shade, but under fear for her life.
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0: For two agonizing years, she worried about being caught by the Nazis.
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0: Though her story ended early, her words live on.
1: I don't think of all the misery, but of the beauty that still remains.
0: With her positive outlook, Anne Frank continues to fill us with hope. Hope. 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
2: 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He ran for state office. He was beaten. He started a business. He failed. He ran for Congress. He lost. He was nominated for vice president. He lost again. But he knew only those who never tried are the real losers. And Abraham Lincoln was no loser. 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Pass it on. 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
3: 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We just listened to about an hour of some John Fahey. We listened through all of his record, Transfiguration of Blind Joe Death, and about the first half of Days Gone By, Volume 1. And now we'll go to some more kind of standard programming for this show. We got some Bob Dylan, Tyler Ballgame, Sun Kill Moon, some Pavement, and then I'll play a song myself. Hope you enjoy.

That was Major Leagues from Pavement, and now I'll be playing a Stephen Malkmus solo song live for you here in the studio. Sitting here with a guitar that is kind of really out of tune. It's kind of crazy what's happening right now, but there we go. We'll see how this goes. This song is called Jenny and the S-Dog.

Yeah. So that's that. And now, let's listen to that album. This is Stephen Malkmus's self-titled debut solo album from 2001, shortly after the release of the final Pavement album, Terror Twilight. Here we go. Let's take a listen. I really love this album. I listened to it quite a bit. This first song is Black Book. Hope you enjoy.

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It has simplified everything for me. It has opened a lot of doors, maybe.

You are listening to WBOR Brunswick, and we are in the midst of Jacob's senior swan song. So far, we've been playing a few records. We started with some John Fahey, and that we just listened to Stephen Malkmus's debut. And now we'll go to another pretty influential record for me. This is Marquee Moon from Television. Hope you enjoy.

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1: You are listening to WBOR Brunswick 91.1 FM, and this is Jacob's senior swan song. And yeah, I've been playing for a few hours, a few different albums. Just ended it there with Farewell Transmission from Songs Ohia. And now I'll take a brief break, but we'll be back with you in about 30 minutes to an hour or so. And yeah, hope you enjoy. Hope you enjoy the auto playlist.

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cheap little seaside bars, and I saw it parked with Loverboy out on the Kokomo. 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

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She moved in with them. 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

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She looked up and across the barn. Her lips came together, smiled mysteriously.

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Shamika said I had potential. Shamika said I had potential. Shamika said I had potential. Shamika said I had potential.

but Shamika said I had potential. Shamika said I had potential. Shamika said I had potential. Shamika said I had potential. Working Gloria in extensis Deo. That's my bird and my tree. My dog and my man and my music is my holy trinity. Working Gloria.

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Shamika said I had potential. Shamika said I had potential. Shamika said I had potential.

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1: Some people bring joy wherever they go. Some, whenever they go.
0: Or as a Frontier newspaper reporter.
1: There's nothing to be learned from the second kick of a mule.
0: Maybe he got his insights from being a riverboat captain.
1: Never argue with a fool. Onlookers may not be able to tell the difference.
0: Wherever he went, Mark Twain found humor all around. Humor. 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

I've been warped by the rain, driven by the snow. I'm drunk and dirty, don't you know? And I'm still willing. And I was out on the road late at night. I seen my pretty Alice in every headlight. Alice, Dallas, Alice.

If you see something or sense something is wrong, say something. This is Randy Nichols, Bowdoin College Director of Safety and Security. Research shows that typically there are pre-incident indicators or warning signs that an act of violence is about to happen. If you see concerning behavior, threats, aggression, or anything suspicious, please report it. 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Let's all do our part every day to keep Brunswick and Bowdoin safe.

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British accent. Well, I guess it's too late to change it now. In the rural American town, fairground, I go around, and I go around. It's a great wide gulf between intentions and what ground met me. I check my phone, make the sound like theme from failure, perform for just you. Like the new road built out of black country ground. I've learned so little from all I lost in 2018. I think she's still waiting there for us, somewhere underneath what we built to keep the waters clean. It's a one-size-fits-all hardcore cyber fetish, early naughty zine. She sells matcha shots to pay for printing costs in a PR team. She's recently enlightened, and for some reason that phases me. Won't give up too soon.

hand moved behind his head.

Please, Mom. Please. I'm so sorry. I didn't mean to hurt you. I appreciate everything you've done for me. I'm ungrateful, and I'm so sorry. I'm so sorry. I wanted more. Please, talk to me. I know I'm so bad. I know I am. But please just talk to me, Mom. Mom, please talk to me.

They were best friends. 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Every day his friend visited Miguel's grave. 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

is no way this actually makes me sound like Grimes. 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